hit heavy on the borderline. Remember me to one who lives there.

her best. 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

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We will be with you through the night, so lay back and relax with us here on Midtowns Radio.

Even you don't know by now, and it ain't no use to sit and wonder why, baby. It'll never do somehow. When your rooster crows at the break of dawn, look out your window and I'll be gone. You're the reason I'm a-traveling on.